Maryland, play unreadable. Gonna be 130 northbound from the Conoco. So, slowly Toyota. One occupant.

0: 17, click 6.
1: Central Deputy 52. But it's a non-emergency, hold it to my coin. Not emergency. Can hold with Quinn 52. Quinn 52.
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1: Chief 52.

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0: Who's that brother fox out with two horns?
2: North Rescue Medical Center, 1, City of Trenton, 629 Whitaker Avenue. Carson Fulton Street, 10 cops first. North Medical Center, 1, the City of Trenton, 629 Whitaker Avenue. Carson Fulton Street, unconscious person. West 1.
3: I've been at Princeton.
0: Cancel that, too.

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1: 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A male in his 50s, unconscious and breathing. This report to patient looked beat up.
0: Okay.
2: Got it.

0: Lena's company line driver, southbound at Main Street, swerving in on the traffic, getting car description.
1: Well, she's I'll follow up with you.
2: I see.

0: person is something stuck in traffic, southbound to the area of Main Street.
1: Approximate.

171, crashing into Borden County Township, 700 Key Johnson Boulevard North. The cardiac emergency, operate Burlington County Response 2. That's 171 in Borden Town Township, 700 Key Johnson Boulevard North, cardiac emergency, Burlington Response 2.

0: 对。
1: Negative for any objection to roadway from Main Street to South Coast.
0: Copy.
2: East 1.
3: Is there standing by for our arrival when we arrive?
4: On the end of that, in Main Street, South 5 past what?
3: See you then.

0: something route.
1: Yes, I want to run it.
2: I believe Mills was trying to contact you and may have said our main reaction.
0: He told us to open the car again. We never got the arm out of action, though.
2: Okay, we're heading back out.
0: Okay.
1: I believe I see it. It looks like either paper or plastics in the roadway. It's not really obstructing anything. I'll move it though. I'm just going to swing around. It's going to be southbound just before 33.

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0: they'll be stopping. Papa Bravo Zulu. It's going to be a white Honda. Hey, 33 North Commerce. Where the, Chase Bank.
1: Copy.

0: And then 4111, be advised, it's going to be 61 Maplewood Ave, Gate Elms of Cranberry, Room 125 at B. Use the rear entrance per the caller. It's going to be for an 84-year-old male, bleeding from the head, conscious and alert.
1: Received.
2: Central 110 going to handle the request and just for ALS.

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0: Station 20 Lawrence, Township 38, Fossett Court, across the Lawrence Square Boulevard, North Young Control, Waterly. At Station 20 Lawrence, Township 38, Fossett Court, at the cross of Lawrence Square Boulevard, North Young Control, Waterly, Northbound.
1: Road and go 14 for medical call on the safety group, vehicle feeling sick, having trouble moving legs.

0: 59, 55, Sharon Road, apartment number 14.
1: We're responding.
0: Oh, so you're going to get the squad as well if she can't get the door open. Not the disaster squad, or just hold off on it? We're already detailing it.
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0: Robinsville, 55 Sharon Road, the Sharon Road's apartment, building E-F-O, apartment 14, American Lounge, Classic Court, Crossover 1, Square Bowl, North. 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

0: 4291, Sanchez 1210, corner of Clover Meadows. The East Wing, room 101, bed A, a medical emergency. That's 129, Lawrence Township, 112 Franklin Road, Clover Meadows. The East Wing, room 101, bed A, a medical emergency, North Lawn.
1: You need to come to the door, or it's not going to happen because it's locked.
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1: North, City of Trenton. 861 Stuyvesant Avenue is your direction. That's North, City of Trenton. 861 Stuyvesant Avenue, Rosemont Avenue is your cross. Your direction, off the left one.

Rescue 74, turn around, city of Trenton, outside of 615 New Willow Street. Abdominal pain. That's Rescue 74, turn around, city of Trenton, 615 New Willow Street. Outside that location, abdominal pain. West 1.

Quarter Road, Quarter Mill, Room 108, 7-year-old male has a portable loom pack, a hematoma, and is in transport.

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1: Juliet 5-3 Whiskey Echo Juliet 130 northbound for the Conoco. It's going to be a black Mustang on them.

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0129, Lawrence Township 77, Didmars Avenue. Bus is Hoover, Medical Emergency, 129, Lawrence Township 77, Didmars Avenue. Bus is Hoover Avenue, Medical Emergency, Northbound.

23 West Franklin Avenue, Brandywine. Room 122 of Fulvic. Again, with 154 Pennington, 143 West Franklin Avenue, Brandywine, assisted living room 122 of Fulvic, North 1.

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0: Abi sen de yorumluyor. First up, Alpha Mike, with 4 Horn.
1: Okay.
2: Four, seven, one. Clear. See.

Southland City of Trenton, 266 Spring Street, Prophet Church Street, for the psychiatric emergency on 16, level 1, please operate left 1. That is Southland City of Trenton, 266 Spring Street, Prophet Church Street, for the psychiatric emergency on 16, level 1, please operate left 1.

Southwest 51791 in the city of Trenton, 225 Beachwood Avenue, apartment 204 for the respiratory emergency, operate West 1. Again, that's Southwest 51791 in the city of Trenton, 225 Beachwood Avenue, apartment 204 for the respiratory emergency, operate West 1.

0: Township, 16 Steinway Avenue, south of Pennington Road and Ridgewood Avenue, for the medical emergency operator North 1. Again, that's ambulance 1393, Ewing Township, 16 Steinway Avenue, cross of Pennington Road and Ridgewood Avenue, for the medical emergency operator North 1.
1: Yeah, well. This is

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0: 15, Bravo Victor 23919, southbound Dallas, so we'll wait Tesla on them.
1: Copy.

0: Mayor Curtin, 861 Stuyvesant Avenue, crosses Rosemont Avenue for the allergic reaction operating one. Again, that's north of the city of Trenton, 861 Stuyvesant Avenue, off of Rosemont Avenue for the allergic reaction, operate west of Rosemont.
1: No, excuse me.

0: Seven Alpha. The northbound Valero's a gray Toyota. I'm not.
1: Copy.

0: Battalion 10-2, Squad 10, Correction, Battalion 10-1, Squad 10-1, Rescue 10-1, Engine 10-3, Engine 10-2, Truck 10-2, Hamilton Township. 1213 Hamilton Avenue crosses South Olden Avenue and Perry Avenue for the alarm system. Operate South 1. Again, this is Battalion 10-1, Squad 10-1. Rescue 10-1, Engine 10-3, Engine 10-2, Truck 10-2, Hamilton Township, 1213 Hamilton Avenue. Cross of South Olden Avenue and Perry Avenue for the alarm system. Operate South response.
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0: Greek arrival. It's like a one story, or you show from the outside. This is where that's in.
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1: truck. Yeah, I got it activated. Right,
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Southwest here in the city of Trenton, 72 South Princeton Avenue, Transit Train Station, Walmart side for the cardiac emergency, operate left 1. Get left south from the city of Trenton, 72 South Princeton Avenue, Transit Train Station on the Walmart side for the cardiac emergency, operate west 1.

1572 South Cotton Avenue at the Trenton train station at the Walnut Center. Your usual patient feeling, female feeling dizzy as well.

0: communications were Fort Law Music. Fort Law Music coming from the
1: Yeah.

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1: Alright, we're around the
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Ambulance 13930, account at 72 Central Avenue, cross of Western Avenue and Glen Stewart Drive for the fall victim operating on 1. That is Ambulance 13930, account at 72 Central Avenue, cross of Western Avenue and Glen Stewart Drive for the fall victim operating on 1.

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0: Ambulance 132, Medic 1793, Squad 71, Hamilton Township, 4134 South Broad Street. Apartment L, Lima number 9, at the Sunny Bray Apartments, within cost of emergency operates House 1. Again, that's Ambulance 1102, Medic 1793, Squad 101. Hamilton Township, 4134 South Broad Street. Apartment L, Lima number 9, for the correction. At the Sunny Bray Apartments, for the unconscious person, operates South 1.
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0: Central from squad one, ambulances, this is the apartments are behind the parking lot.
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1: One 10-2, okay.

Rescue 74, Medic 1791, in the city of Trenton, Hillcrest Avenue, and Fulman Avenue. Motor vehicle accident, rescue time and operate Rescue 1. And that is Medic 1791. Action, Rescue 74 and Medic 1791, Rescue 7400. In the city of Trenton, Hillcrest Avenue, and Holman Avenue, for the motor vehicle accident, rescue time and operate.

0: 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Okay. You said you wanted to be attacked.
1: Yes.

46, you have an assignment. 504 Fairfield Road for the strange odor inside the residence. I'm now at 2220 dispatcher 669.

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1: Yeah, 34.
0: Jersey Mike 16 Romeo X-ray Sierra 7 Lexus with 2 Boulevard in front of Wilmington.

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1: I don't know him.

turn 656 Pennsylvania Avenue, south of Hale Avenue and north of Wilden Avenue for the unconscious person, operate west 1. And then that's Rusty 784 Medical 791 in the city of Trenton. 656 Pennsylvania Avenue, south of Hale Avenue and north Olden Avenue for the unconscious person, operate west 1.

0: 6:30 and 6:33, Ewing Township, 1711 Country Lane, Cross of River Road, for the interior gas leak. Operate northbound. Again, that's station 3633, Ewing Township, 1711 Country Lane, Cross of River Road, for the gas leak. Interior, operate northbound.
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0: Central, you put G42 arriving on location. 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
1: 42.

0: This is 42 East Windsor 504 Fairfield Road, across the Twin Rivers Drive North for the investigation, offering East Response 1. Again, that's Station 42 East Windsor 504 Fairfield Road, across the Twin Rivers Drive North for the investigation, offering East Response 1.
1: You see anyone on the roof?
2: Her, what the caller is saying, she's possibly on the roof. I believe, the police is there, but I'm just gonna confirm with you. Can you stand by?
1: Alright, give me a small source in the ladder.

0: Ambulance 154, Hopewell Township 411 Denial Road, cross of Chicory Lane, large amount of support for the abdominal pain operating order. Ambulance 154, Hopewell Township 411 Denial Road, cross of Chicory Lane, and large amount of support for the abdominal pain operating order.
1: Let me drive him as well. Yeah. Make sure you guys have a water, a dry can extinguisher and a thermal camera before you make entry.
2: Received.

0: Yes.
1: We did essentially test the CD. We haven't gotten anything back, but for an update, the caller possibly reports that the patient left.
0: Okay.

1933, second request to you in Township 1711, right. Country Lane, south of River Road, for the interior gas leak, Auburn North 1. Again, that's station 33, second request to you in Township 1711, Country Lane, south of River Road, for the interior gas leak, Auburn North 1.

0: 11 to Howard Road. It's a 70-year-old male. Unable to use the bathroom, having abdominal pain.
1: Copy.

0: 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Engine Center.
1: That's all in.
2: We're responding
1: with the engine. Engine 33.
3: All right,
1: stand by. Okay, just be advised, you're on South 1.

0: Elf Rescue in the city of Trenton. In the area just north of Arm & Hammer Park, once on the road for the unknown medical emergency, operate response one. Again, that's south in the city of Trenton. In the area just north of Arm & Hammer Park, one Thunder Road for the unknown medical emergency, operate west of one.
1: Hold.
2: I understand that it was her daughter, which is no longer here. Says that police and EMS were here right before us. Nobody was here when we called up. We're talking to that woman now. No, anyone, you've been hearing about the police. Literally.

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0: Victrix Whiskey Victor Alpha. So white Mitsubishi Outlander with one piece of brown front of the belt.
1: Got it.

0: smell of electrical. On pound at this time. Again, we're 46 is close this time.
1: Yeah, it's not really.

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1: The 504 Fairfield Road, call the 1200 drive north for the investigation, operate east 1. Again, the 457 is the east 1 there. 504 Fairfield Road, cross the Twin Rivers Drive for the investigation, operate east 1.

0: 511 Greenwood Avenue for the assault victim. Operate West 1. Again, this is Rescue 74, Medic 1791 in the city of Trenton, in the parking lot of the Trent Center East Apartment. 511 Greenwood Avenue for the assault victim. Operate West response.
1: Receive. 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
2: Alright, you can work it out, Sonny. I'll search the area. Went up and down a couple of times, so I don't see anybody admitting to fitting that description.
1: Please, you're the one, Sonny.

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1: Squad 42, okay. Fairfield, okay.
0: Can enroll, and you have now Tower 42 and Tower 57 responding. Do you need both of them, or do you only have one more time?
2: Keep both in.
3: Squad 42 is to assist with the investigation.
0: Okay, both towers are continuing in, and the squad's assisting with the interior crew.

0: in Greenwood because the police department in the parking lot. PD is on scene, unsure if person is released. Reporting.
1: Stop number 2047, court 2047, court apartment number 10, and now point 75-year-old male, sick person, under dispatch 2235, dispatch 752.

0: Yeah, when you guys pull up, six.
1: Alpha 1.
2: Be clear that stop to Alpha 1. I'll be on the other side. You ready?
0: Close here, Papa. Be northbound. 4 pound hour. Yeah, great Nissan, I don't know.

0: 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Where would you like us to stage?
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0: Tower 42.
1: One two seven one one.
2: Sorry.

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1: We just have a mic with the lever.
0: Okay.
2: 9-1 Orange Township, Interstate 295 southbound, mile marker 67 over 6 for the motor vehicle accident, operate North 1. Davis Ambulance 1291, Orange Township, Interstate 295 southbound, mile marker 67 over 6.

Southwest in the city of Trenton, 323 South Wall Street, user arms department, department 701 for the patient assist, operate west 1. In the south in the city of Trenton, 323 South Broad Street, user arms apartment 701 for the patient assist, operate west 1.

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1: Retrieval, starting for the regional. So 1-10-2,
2: I'm going to say I'm going to be out of the hospital.

Once again, 10 runs southbound, 67 over 6 in the area at mile marker. Possibly white or silver Chevy. Off the roadway, the doors are open, unknown if anybody's injured. We're contacting the state police to advise them.

0: Pops, they want us up. X-ray Foxtrot Charlie Kilo 96 in the black. F1. Give yourself a second. Hold on.
1: Okay.

0: We'll be clearing just off one thing.
1: Correct. Of an investigation, however, you can mark public service gas on location. So, investigation.
0: You guys have seen what we're doing here, continuing the investigation.

Yeah, the phone call. Yeah, the call is a passenger. They're no longer in the area. We just happen to be on the phone call, on the phone with somebody else now. Stand by. I got nothing. I got nothing. Okay.

wires were burnt out. Power's been secured to the unit and removed and disconnected. We'll advise the homeowner to have it replaced and an electrician come out. You can recall the assignment. 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

0: 74 in the city of Trenton, 308 Commonwealth Avenue, crosses Michigan Street and Roebourne Avenue. For the unknown medical emergency, operate West 1. That is Rescue 74 in the city of Trenton, 308 Commonwealth Avenue, crosses Michigan Street and Roebourne Avenue. For the unknown medical emergency, operate West 1.
1: Okay, well, I don't know what's out of here, brother.

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1: Echo 21-2-0-0-0-0-0-0-0-0-0-0-0-0-0-0-0-0-0-0-0-0-0-0-0-0-0-0-0-0-0-0-0-0-0-0-0-0-0-0-0-0-0-0-0-0-0-0-0-0-0-0-0-0-0-0-0-0-0-0-0-0-0-0-0-0-0-0-0-0-0-0-0-0-0-0-0-0-0-0-0-0-0-0-0-0-0-0-0-0-0-0-0-0-0-0-0-0-0-0-0-0-0-0-0-0-0-0-0-0-0-0-0-0-0-0-0-0-0-0-0-0-0-0-0-0-0-0-0-0-0-0-0-0-0-0-0-0-0-0-0-0-0-0-0-0-0-0-0-0-0-0-0-0-0-0-0-0-0-0-0-0-0-0-0-0-0-0-0-0-0-0-0-0-0-0-0-0-0-0-0-0-0-0-0-0-0-0-0-0-0-0-
0: Sorry.

0: 96. I'm gonna be southbound at the budget end. 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It's on white trailer.
1: Hi.

0: 08 Commonwealth Avenue, front under the chair, laying on the ground wearing a red shirt and a...
1: Clear, so Whiskey Lake with 0 points.

We didn't get any readings in the apartments below and next to and above. Public services on scene, they're not getting any readings. We turned it over to them and the building super. Terminate command, all units are available. Appears to be good intent.

Airlines 1291, Orange Township, Interstate 295 southbound, off the exit 67B Bravo, off ramp, motor vehicle accident, operate north response. Again, that's Airlines 1291, Orange Township, Interstate 295 southbound, exit 67B Bravo, off ramp, for the motor vehicle collision, operate north response.

0: another quick update. For available public service, there was a gap in 12, the one we didn't have access to. 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
1: Awesome.

0: It's the 67V off ramp for that white or silver Chevy vehicle with the doors open. And the state police are still en route. They got another call on them, apparently.
1: There.

0: It's apparently gonna be the ramp to 295 pulling out from west south. On that third one, let's come back. Do you stop there, please, and see if that Andrew down there or
1: what was about this now?
0: That was on the overpass.
1: Okay, we're gonna

0: Ciao Tony.
1: First off, problem like with one issued the RO is going to be driving since she is

Southwest Union City of Trenton, 10 West, Hanover Street, City of Public. I'm on CC Level 1 stage, offering West 1. Again, that's South Union City of Trenton, 310 West, Hanover Street, City of Public. I'm on CC Level 1 stage, operate West Response 1.

0: Rescue 4310 West Hanover Street for a 31-week pregnant female slash choked by her boyfriend. PD is on scene. You can proceed.
1: Rescue, okay.

0: the second one.
1: November 27, Sierra Yankee Zulu. Northbound Jeep. It's a gray Mercedes on the

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1: Okay.

0: outside of that location for the pedestrian truck. I'm facing level 1 stage, operate west 1. Again, that's north 91791 in the city of Trenton. Outside of 3 Oliver Avenue for the pedestrian truck. I'm facing level 1 stage, operate west 1.
1: Okay, the vehicle that struck the patient may have a gun in it, and they may be still in the area of. So.
2: Okay.
1: The vehicle is just in the area of.

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Southwest, you're in the city of Trenton Avenue and Brenton Avenue for the medical emergency. Operate West 1. Stand up south in the city of Trenton. South Avenue and Brenton Avenue for the medical emergency. Operate West. Response 1.

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And 39, Union Township, 276, Greenland Avenue, on the medical emergency, Northeast Bronx 1. And 29, Union Township, 276, Greenland Avenue, on the medical emergency, Northeast Bronx 1, 0.

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What's your response? 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

0: 啊，我不喝。
1: With both the caller and the driver who was parked illegally in the back of the other trucks. The caller was not pleased with my performance as a police officer. Nobody was injured.

0: 578.
1: Oh, Johnny.
0: Golf 8-1, Juliet, Mike, Charlie. It's going to be on a Black Series 130 northbound.

Victor 6-5-0, Victor Yankee. 3-130 southbound, Chicago, Homewood Suites, the Black Toyota. 1-9.

Edmonds. What's that one? Hamilton Township. 364 East Franklin Street for overdose operating south in Huntsville. That's Amazon to Warehouse, Township 364 East Franklin Street. Otis, operate South East Huntsville. 223.

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1: 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Ambulance 171 is going to be 364 East Franklin Street for a 21-year-old female, highly intoxicated, and per the caller, she is awake.
0: And one received.

0: 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That's 9791, Hamilton Tantra, 3624 East Franklin Street. 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

you know if Mike 793 attention, send fire to Toy Chief. Lamington Street and Pedal Street. Gunshot wound on. Correction, gunshot wound. Operating on West Response 1. That's rescue north, Mike 793. Attention, send fire to Toy Chief. Lamington Street and Pedal Street. Gunshot wound. Operating West Response 1. 0247.

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The unknown to each person, gunshot to the stomach. Police are on scene.

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1: 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It's a blackout here. Hold on.

0: 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Be southbound into Hamilton to Grand Finiana.
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1: 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Thomas 42, Papa 71 is doing it again.
2: No, sir, I'm good.
0: I
2: have one out of Fairfield Township.
3: 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Go ahead,
2: what's that?
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North, Sage Drive, Oakland Street to Hoffman Avenue, for the Arnold Medical, West Street, South Front. 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Oakland Street at Hoffman Avenue, for the unknown medical. West is something. 3273.

Ramon's here wearing a white hoodie. Bobby Chris is brother Mike Warren. He was our advisor to contact for every possible set of new court date.

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Chinese Theater, 16 Lee Avenue, Montgomery, Washington. 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

0: South Street, Chatham, Hotel Union Street, Chatham Gardens. Bus fall victim, rush response on stress to South Street, Chatham. Hotel Union Street, Chatham Gardens. Room 412 A Alpha, bus fall victim, rush response on. The 424.
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0: Ashley North, stage 10, 835 East 8th Street. Roger, start on 13, level 1 stage, westward. Ashley North, stage 10, 835 East 8th Street. On your start on 13, level 1 stage, west, response one. We have 4, 32.
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0: Inside of the train station.

0: 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Alphan, he just called from the payphone.
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0: Okay, patient contact.

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On me, vomiting in at line of sight, at Route 2 Regional. 435 on East Mount Road for the unconscious. That's Medic 791, meeting vomiting unit line of sight on Interstate 295. They're coming from 435 East Mount Road in Wilmington.

Engine 1, Hamilton Township 3, Vintage Court Wires. That's Engine 1, Hamilton Township 3, Vintage Court on Wires, operating South East Buffalo, 0559.

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emergency, other locations, Springfield ambulance. Five Arnie's Mill. They're in Rochester Hospital.

0: Central School Fresh Coat is hot. This hospital.
1: Yeah. 29, hey, dude. Are you on 29?
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1: Well, my sister wants to go camping, so my parents took us in our new Nissan Pathfinder through a mountain trail.
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Room 108, crossing Princeton Pike, a fall victim. North response 1. Alice 129, Lawrence Township, 112 Franklin Corner Road, Little Meadows Healthcare and Rehab Center. Room 108, crossing Princeton Pike, a fall victim. North 1.

293 2nd Street, New Jersey State Prison, in the infirmary. 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West response one. South rescue medic 1795, City of Trenton. 101 3rd Street, New Jersey State Prison, in the infirmary. Medical emergency. West response one.

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0: Tomahawk 77 Westout. Hotel 12, Uniform Golf Sierra, White Ford Transit. I'm going to be northbound in Conover.
1: Northbound in Conover.

0: Enterprise, Kubernetes 1791, City of Trenton, 2 Kingsbury Square, the East Tower, apartment 6D Delta, Market Street to Shepherd Street, respiratory emergency, West Response 1. Northwest, Kubernetes 1791, City of Trenton, 2 Kingsbury Square, the East Tower, apartment 6D Delta, respiratory emergency, West 1.
1: And one is going to be 2 Kingsbury Square, East Tower, apartment 6B. 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
1: 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Crossing Taylor Avenue and South Main Street. The stroke victim. East response 1.
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1: 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Between South Main Street and Taylor Avenue. Stroke victim. 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
1: Okay, that's also push.
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Ambulance 45 is on East 61 Alexander Road in room 210 at Mercer Lake for the fall victim. That's 861 Alexander Road, the artist senior living, in room 210 on Mercer Lake, second floor, for the fall victim. 0752, 752.

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0: No, entonces se ve, cabrón. 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No further description.
1: Roger. 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
0: here. 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Perfect.

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Medic 1794, East Windsor Township, 431 US Highway 130, I believe that's the Americana Diner. Unconscious person. East response 1, Medic 1794, East Windsor Township, 431 US Highway 130, the Americana Diner. 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

0: 197 Nebraska Avenue, crossing East State Street Extension, seizures, Dodgers, Boston County. Ambulance 174, Hamilton Township, 197 Nebraska Avenue, crossing East State Street Extension, seizures, South Park.
1: Town Diner.
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0: 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Victor 1-2, Sierra Zulu Alpha on a black Volkswagen. I'm going to be in a park lot of Golden Falls.
1: Sierra Zulu Alpha.

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Okay. Kilo 77 whiskey uniform leader, southbound, pulling into Newtown Village, Bay Beige Toyota.

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1: And your LOL listed as a 22-year-old Joshua Anderson out of Hamilton Square. He's balanced with zero negative history. The vehicle is balanced with 27.
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0: Perfect.

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0: 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Quick rear turn here.
1: Wasn't southbound,
0: was it? Sorry, I'm southbound. So, white kick to the camera. 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
1: 27.
0: Uniform 2-6, Whiskey November Foxtrot on a black Infinity. Going to be north and in Goodyear in East Windsor.

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0: New Jersey Echo 40 Sierra Echo Uniform, southbound in Jersey Strong with a gray Audi.

0: Ambulance 129, Lawrence Township 3, Hamilton Court, crossing Winthrop Road, medical emergency. North response 1. Ambulance 129, Lawrence Township 13, Hamilton Court, crossing Winthrop Road, medical emergency. North response 1.
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2: 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North is shown from sides off of Bravo and Delta. Do have strobes or be setting up Whitehead Road coming.
3: All right.

0: MAG 1792. Norris County, South Brunswick Township, 255 Broadway Road, in the Welland Park Development. Corner Road, seizures. East response 1. MAG 1792, Norris County, South Brunswick Township, 255 Broadway Road, in Welland Park Development. Launching Sky Corner Road, seizures. East response 1.
1: No results.

Pop 77, no stop. Zulu 49, Lima Victor Juliet on a black Honda. I'm going to be northbound at Subaru.

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0: Straight to the building. 10-8-8-8. No signs of smoke or fire. Reason for the activation. Soon ongoing problem. It'll be following up on Monday. Make all 31 units available.

North West, Quebec, 1791, City Trend, 649 Ohio Avenue. Crossing Ohio Avenue. Respiratory emergency. West, response 1. North West, Quebec, 1791, City Trend, 649 Ohio Avenue. Crossing Ohio Avenue. Respiratory emergency.

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1: Sierra 57 Romeo Delta Zulu, eastbound 78 on a Soldier, it's clear.
2: Copy.
3: 276, sorry, 278 Monmouth Street, crossing Man Love Avenue, motor vehicle accident. East response 1, Ambulance 40, High Tempo, in front of 278 Monmouth Street, crossing Man Love Avenue, motor vehicle accident. East response 1.

0: 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I'm putting in another stop at the plane.
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Jersey 15, Zulu 6-6, Whiskey Sierra Whiskey, Silver Toyota, Eastbound 8, so looks like two options.

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1: 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Topic 79, can I have you proceed? 195 eastbound, just prior to mile marker 8.3.
0: Time to start off, stay around.

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0: We're exiting the highway. We're going to park in the gas station here on the bus. Double Q26. Yeah, from Robbie's lobby clear. It's a hotel Mike and Warren. He showed me a proof of insurance.
1: I'm going off of 190 from Eastbound exit 8 on the Old York Road, just down the township line at the gas station. Just past the overpass. I believe it's over the rail station.
0: Appreciate it, thank you.

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0: Sorry, transport headquarters of 1 mile. Copy my starting. Three, four, zero, six, zero.
1: 34060 starting. 1 mile in route to Liberty.
2: Officer, the sun is out.
1: Where is it?

0: 7-7-1 scene, he's gonna hold tight when passengers here until the ride gets here on the 30.
1: Copy. I just put in an additional piece of information regarding an additional warrant over the screen. So, warrants.
0: Thank you.

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1: 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Vehicles registered now would be 3127.
0: Howdy. 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
1: 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She's valid with your negative history.

Hollywood Avenue, Chestnut Avenue. Rest for emergency. West response line. 3 West, Gimmick 1795, City of Trenton. 511 Greenwood Avenue, Chestnut East Department, Department 4N, November. Hollywood Avenue, Chestnut Avenue. Respiratory emergency. West 1.

Patrol Zone 2, Station 4344, the Mercer County Park at the festival grounds near the ticket window with mulch fire. At Mercer County Park at the festival grounds near the ticket window for the mulch fire. 1024, 766.

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West Windsor Township. Mercer County Park at the festival ground near the ticket booth. 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Station 43, Station 44, Station 45. West Windsor Township. Mercer County Park. Festival grounds near the ticket booth. Mulch. 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

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Fire 1. Timing. 1 mile road at Jordan.

Station 42, East Windsor Township, 61 Mall Road at the Orchards. The alarm system. East response 1, channel 1. Station 42, East Windsor Township, 601 Mall Road at the Orchards. The alarm system. East response 1.

the Arthur Hammond Square Road at Juniper Village. Auto 122. Bobbington. South response 1. Ambulance 1104. Ambulance Intelligence. 1750 Darville Hamilton Square Road, Juniper Village, room 1.

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0: Ten one's gonna be in room 122. I have a felon in her head. Also has a leg injury.

0: place of Deputy 42 is arriving, two-story wood-frame apartment complex. I'll be on investigating, nothing showing. 42.
1: Small area, small, smaller.
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1: South Rescue, Mech 1-5, B-Trent, in front of 144 Perry Street, crossing North Montgomery Street, seizures. West response 1. South Rescue, Mech 1-5, City of Trent, in front of 144 Perry Street, crossing North Montgomery Street, seizures. West 1.
0: One thing I'm asking me for 75-year-old male. It is building 2000, but it is apartment 2203.
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0: 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How am I starting?
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0: That's affirmed.

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Room 108, Bed B Bravo, crossing Princeton Pike, bleeding. No other response one. Ambulance 129, medic 1791, Lawrence Township. 112, Franklin Corner Road, Silver Meadows Healthcare and Rehab Center, room 108, Bed B Bravo, crossing Princeton Pike, bleeding. North one.

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0: Okay.
1: Alright, 1394, East Windsor Township. 327 Dutchneck Road, crossing McKinley Court and Wilmore Drive. Respiratory emergency. East response 1. Medic 1704, East Windsor Township, 327 Dutchneck Road, respiratory emergency, East 1.

Ambler 492, Ewing Township. 278 Weber Avenue. Northern Greenville Avenue, Pennington Road. Medical arm. North of Fox 1. Ambler 492, Ewing Township. 278 Weber Avenue. Between Greenville Avenue and Pennington Road. Medical arm. North 1.

Oh. This is a 911 call from a cell phone coming from the parking lot of the high school. 155 Rosenberg Road is coming from the front parking lot, 12 Rosenberg Road.

0: अक्षर शंकर देश
1: Yeah, I don't know if I'm going to say it.

Medic 154, East Windsor Township, 65 Probasco Road, Wolverton. East response 1. Medic 174 with Monroe to be dispatched, East Windsor Township.

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1: It looks like they could be walking to the baseball field from that robot.
0: Received.

0: 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City Rescue Medic 1795, City of Trenton. 72 Sanquin Avenue, Trenton Train Station, Walnut Avenue side, by the payphone, respiratory emergency. West one.
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Patron. 837 Lindale Avenue, crossing Centennial Avenue. Medical emergency, West 1. North Rescue City Trenton, 837 Lindale Avenue, crossing Centennial Avenue. 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
0: I'm grateful to Athena, Brasher 2 EP, and Connor. 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
1: New Jersey, Gulf 29, Whiskey November, Papa. It would be northbound and Windsor Ford with a black Tesla.
2: Copy. 10 is on scene.

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Crossing North Street, respiratory emergency. Stop response 1. Ambulance 40, make 1793. Robbinsville, 1150 Washington Boulevard, Bear Creek. Rose Hill Assisted Living, room 244. Respiratory emergency. North response 1.

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1: I'm going to assistant building 1150 Washington Boulevard, room 244, medical. It's a 60-year-old male in respiratory distress. Do you have any last response on medical?
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Ambulance 154, Hopeful Township, 21 Brandon Road West, crossing Bramble Drive, medical emergency. 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

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City Rescue, City of Trenton, 89 Young Street. 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

Jurassic and North Olden in front of the U-Haul under Mega Mercy. 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

Trying on the upgrade. 474 Brunswick Avenue, near the U-Haul. Unconscious. West responsible. Medic 1791, I upgrade to the truck. 474 Brunswick Avenue, near the U-Haul. 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
0: Yeah, bye.
1: For the goon ECS.
0: Good night,
1: you're okay. Currently on the zone oxygen. This is Grant. He's conscious, alert.
0: Yeah,

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0: 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Noise response 1, channel 2. Station 30, Ewing Township, 12 Upper Ferry Road, crossing Bankton Road, the vehicle. Noise response 1, channel 2.
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Right now, Roof Doctor, Muffin Shellen, and we're investigating.

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South Rescue City, turn 142 Prospect Street, crossing Bellevue Avenue and Rutherford Avenue. Psychiatric emergency. That's response one. South Rescue City, turn 142 Prospect Street, Bellevue Avenue, Rutherford Avenue, psychiatric emergency. That's response one.

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0: 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Nothing showing. 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
1: Victor 80 Whiskey Lima Whiskey on a server Infinity. I'm going to be southbound in Wawa.
2: Got it.
3: 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Medical emergency. North response 1. Medic 1794 in Princeton. 95 Arrington Road, Princeton House. Wing 1 utilize the Lieutenant entrance. Medical emergency. 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
1: 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Battalion 77 are responding to Ewing for hazmat.

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As far as no

Basin 20, Lawrence Township, 227 Baker's Basin Road, Britton Industries, Mulch. 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Basin 20, Lawrence Township, 227 Baker's Basin Road, Britton Industries, for Mulch. North Response 1.

0: engine enter through the rear. It's a 67-year-old male. I'm in pain from a catheter.
1: Okay. Ambulance 1792, medic 1791, Ewing Township, 3 Kyle Way, crossing Scotch Road, unconscious person. Both response 1. Ambulance 1392, medic 1791, Ewing Township, 3 Kyle Way, crossing Scotch Road, unconscious person.

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0: 59. Zulu Yankee Kilo 80 Tango, so blue Subaru and Monsanto.
1: Crap.
0: Yeah.
1: Kilo 6.1.

0: 20, second request, Orange Township, 227, Baker's Basin Road, Mulch. North response 1. Station 20, Orange Township, 227, Baker's Basin Road, Britton Industries, Mulch. North 1, count 2.
1: Okay.

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1: A 37-year-old male who needs a

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1: Where the engine, Chief?

0: And but this also might be the Britain Industries down in Bucks. Wasn't exactly sure where they're at. So we've got Bucks going to theirs. If you could just check that out as well.
1: Okay, Jimmy's going out for currently. So give me an update.
0: Okay.
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0: Alex and stuff. X-ray 83 uniform Delta Lima on a blue Kia. I'm going to be southbound in Cascade.
1: Got it.

Officer Rosal. Clear stop, Bravo Fox Charlie Zero, warning.

immediately turn in front of 1 West End Avenue, crossing West State Street. Backup emergency. Last response 1. South Rescue City turn in front of 1 West End Avenue, crossing West 8th Street. Medical emergency. West.

176 Nottingham Way, crossing Sunset Boulevard, the maternity, South Response 1. Hamilton 174, Hamilton Township, 4176 Nottingham Way, crossing Sunset Boulevard, maternity.

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Oh, 25 weeks pregnant, no contraction. Her water broke. Now they're inside a white SUV with hazards on.

0: 三个旺三叔。President, I have two members making entry on air at this time.
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Hamilton 1-10-2, Hamilton 65 Hartley Avenue, crossing South Olden Avenue, medical alarm. South response 1, Hamilton 1-10-2, Hamilton Township 65 Hartley Avenue, crossing South Olden Avenue, medical alarm. South response 1.

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0: Claro.
1: Actually, in the Hanson, due to a PPE malfunction, I'm going to be swapping out with another member shortly. I'll get back to you.

0: 取消人网算数。Both members of the entry team, due to that PPE malfunction, they're being monitored by EMS. I'm going to be putting in the backup team to finish the containment of the product. It's been neutralized at this time. I'll get back to you with a further.
1: Received. Current time, 15:27.

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West, response 1. City Rescue, Medic 1791, City of Trenton, New York Avenue, Paris Street, Caesars. West 1.

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1: Oh, no.
0: You can disregard. It's in Lawrence Township. 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
1: Ambulance 1102, Hamilton Township 33 at Della Avenue, crossing East State Street. Medical emergency. 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Ambulance 1102, Hamilton Township 33 at Della Avenue, crossing East State Street. Medical emergency. 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
0: Two 9 1, have you received your assignment?

0: Ambulance 129, second request, Lawrence Township. 158, Brunswick Avenue.
1: I got you responding. For a female having a panic attack, PD is on scene. Seventy-one-year-old female. That's the history.

0: Thank you.
1: Got the two additional members of Rescue 71 making entry into the hot zone. They went on air at 15:33.
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0: of the ears impaired. Do you have a description?
1: Yeah, I'm not sure if the address that they went through. It's 2058 Brunswick Avenue. It's going to be at the Dollar General.
0: Any remarks?
2: Yeah, we told you to switch over to North Response 1. We sent 1 to 9. 2058 Brunswick Avenue at the Dollar General.
0: Okay, I'll do it. Checkers, I didn't acknowledge any of that, but we'll go to one now.
2: Awesome, thank you.

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West response 1. City Rescue Medic 1795, City Trends, 18 Winder Avenue, crossing South Cook Avenue, Chokey. West 1.

Medic 1795 caller is uncooperative, wasn't able to speak to them. PD did state that the baby is not breathing at all. Party across for 18 Winder Avenue.

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1: Can you just say a few times on your phone for that, please?
2: That's fine. Papa, X-ray on White Buick. I'm gonna be southbound in New Town Village.

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0: Officer Mr. Moser. The 3738 in the parking lot of Clark Track off of 526. Copy to New Jersey 15.
1: Yeah.
0: Romeo 35, Mike, Echo Romeo.
1: Copy.

0: Rescue 71 Central. Ten. 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We're in the process of turning the scene back up. The full contractor. I'll get back to you shortly.
1: Okay, Rescue.

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North responsible. Animals 1391, Township 188 Hollowbrook Drive, crossing Heath Street, West Derma. North responsible.

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We got North Response 1, 1622.

0: Central, Bucky 31 Drive, and a two-story, type 5, single-family dwelling, showing from side up. We set up command here to do our police on the scene. I'll get back to you with a further report.
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1: Square 31, Tower 31, en route.
0: That was 30 dispatch on this?
1: On. Another assignment.
2: Patriot responded.

0: 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Going to handle it with tower 31 and square 31. You can recall 33.
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0: 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Show me the local fire investigator at the scene, please.
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Have a contractor come and dispose of the product. I'm going to release all the train units and turn the scene back over to 30, officer.

0: was your command at Square 30 officer? 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
1: Negative. 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

0: 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Going to be proceeding over to Winkler for you.
1: Oh, okay.
2: Ewing 11 Clover Hill, still unconscious. 705 in place of 7910. Ewing 11 Clover Hill, still unconscious.

driving front looks like the Candlewood sweeps the alarm system. At Station 20 in Lawrence Township, 3000 front looks like Candlewood sweeps the alarm system.

10-2 in Hamilton, 1769 Exton Avenue, the fall victim. 10-2 in Hamilton, 1769 Exton Avenue, the fall victim.

0: It's going to be for an 83-year-old male quadriplegic who was dropped going from the toilet to a wheelchair. No reported injuries.
1: The police department in the lobby of the respiratory emergency. It's City 7-1 City Train, 225 North Clinton Avenue, the police department. The lobby of the respiratory emergency.

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0: 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Station 33, 3130, 139 in Ewing, 1201 Parkway, out in the preferred care for mulch with exposure.
1: Lot 30 is responding.
2: Lot 30.
3: Deputy 33.
1: Truck 1 driving to Candlewood Street. Three-story wood frame. Hotel, not shown from the exterior. Alarm sounded. We'll be out there soon.

0: Sure, very well, Charles.
1: And you want something.

0: units for 1201 Parkway Avenue. It's going to be at the Preferred Care. For caller, someone threw a cigarette on the grass, and it is now on fire.
1: Deputy Director receives.
2: On the scientist. We're investigating.
3: Show us responding.
0: I got you responding to everyone. Deputy 33 from Central, are you responding to Parkway Avenue?
3: I am.
1: Three will be responding.
0: Two, three.

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0: 1533 attack. 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
0: Okay. Squad, just stays right there for now. 1533 Central. I'm going to hold to 30. You can recall to balance.
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One Engine, One Battalion, Two. It's going to be, caller reports a blue Camaro is on fire. Another caller reported a mulch on fire in the area as well.

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doing Hamilton. 10-19 Nottingham with us, like yes, Prince Jones 15, level 1 stage. 10-2 in Hamilton, 10-19 Nottingham with us, like yes, Prince Jones 15, level 1.

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0: 自己。Ambulance 112, have you received your...
2: Responding.
0: Doctor responding. One ten two is going to be for a 12 to 13 year old threatening to cut herself.

Sorry, 110-2. It's a 12 or 13-year-old threatening to cut themselves. I'm sure if it's a house or an apartment. So let us know when you arrive.

0: going to be zone 21, hallway smoke detector. There's been 2 activations. The alarm company made contact with the homeowner. They burned bacon and received the proper passcode from the subscriber. So probably careless cooking.
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0: Center Cliffs Hills, 45311. Got a large two-story single-family dwelling. Nothing's wrong with me, I'm investigating.
1: The smoke detector. Also, I'm seeing here, we have notes, sounds like, Taylor's cooking.
0: Fire
1: that was 1523, our last unit. Watch it now, medical attention.

0: 1000, I'm sorry, 5, City Trenton, 139 Oliver Avenue.
1: Hoffman to Britain. Seizures.
0: That's south, medical 395, the city of Trenton, 139 Oliver Avenue, Hoffman to Britain, Sears, West 1.

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1: Yeah, you walked over here to Pennington Road.
0: Central Cookies, I will update the address.
2: Okay, thank you.

0: 110-1, Hamilton. Both 78 West Marshall, Hamilton Township Police Department, and Sally Porter, say catch emergency. That's 110-1 in Hamilton. Both 78 West Marshall Road, Hamilton Township Police Department, and Sally Porter, say catch emergency, operator.
1: Right.
0: Stop one.
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on receiving, Alvin 21. 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Capable. Negative. So we'll start. Fire department, I guess, they never been at your patient as per PD.

Truck 1, Hamilton Township Police Department, your last report for CCMS, that's Truck 1. 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
1: No, sorry. 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
0: Okay, I'll take the address to 919.
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engines to improve truck. 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
1: Do we have any update on PD?
0: They are busy, the call is holding and they're stacked.
1: So we are approaching.

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1: Patient.
0: We got an additional call back for 139 Oliver Avenue stating they're with the patient. Is this a flag down?
2: Yeah, we have patient contact. He said that was his own cell, so I'm not sure if the patient's there, we're unaware.

0: available as 1x resource agent.
1: Tackle 110, we're making contact.
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3: Time 2, 1019 Nottingham Way is the location we were given. Deputy, that incident there earlier, they said that that home was supposed to be vacant. Patrol car to that unit.
2: Receiving.
4: Spoke to the officers at the police department. They said they didn't have an officer going to 1102's call.
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5: Question, Walter Robbins.

0: Vamos ver o que mais. South Oregon, come on, go ahead.
1: Go down to truck 2, engine 2, engine 3. And myself.
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0: Nani Ray is vegan and has two lots. 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I found this. Yeah.
1: Sure.

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Cedar Rescue, City of Trenton. 834 Pennington Avenue, the cardiac emergency, Westmore.

0: Beth. Brooklyn with 834 Pennington Avenue for the cardiac BOS. That is. South Regional.
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0: 34 Pennington Avenue, 79-year-old female, high blood pressure and vomiting, weak, going on for days.
1: Okay,

Wall 10-2 in Hamilton. 1750 Yardville Hamilton Square Road, Juniper Village. The memory care unit in the bathroom will fall victim. That's 1102 Hamilton. 1750 Yardville Hamilton Square Road. Juniper Village, the memory care unit in the bathroom will fall victim. Southwest

Madison, Juniper, some at this railroad. It's going to be the memory care unit, bathroom for a 91-year-old female that fell and has symptoms.

511 Greenwood Avenue, Trent Center East. Either in the lobby or apartment 14-0 Oscar, cardiac emergency. North, City of Trent. 511 Greenwood Avenue. Trent Center East apartment, either in the lobby or apartment 14-0 Oscar, cardiac emergency, West 1.

0: out, 417 Bruning Avenue, Cherry to Plum. The carbon monoxide alarm we own this fire department to be dispatched to West Plum. 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Cherry to Plum, a carbon monoxide alarm we own this operator, West Plum.
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0: Okay, first time we're hearing you. 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
2: South, you're headed to 414 Brewing Avenue. Clap on the last alarm with illness. 35, I'm busy.

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0: 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It's a one story non-couple of butters show.
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0: 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Yeah, 34. 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
1: State of health. Danny refused medical. He came to stand for. He was just waiting for the bus to take him over to 130, and he was going to walk home from there.
0: 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Go ahead.

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0: 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No injuries, no issues.
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1: 1-10-1's going to Hamilton.
0: Hamilton 10-1, Hollywood.

911, the city of Scranton. 2 Fraser Street outside that location, arrest with fire emergency, westbound.

Thomas 7-8 Falcon. Whiskey, extra egg Zulu, gonna be 130 northbound, Iconica, South Silver Slay.

0: 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Border drive to Central Avenue.
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0: 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Water drive to Central Avenue. Be Fulton. North Fulton.

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0: 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West 201 Raven Boulevard, cross of Clarksville Road, the alarm system. At station 444345, West 101 Raven Boulevard, Clarksville Road, across the alarm system. Or pressing each response on.
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